my mouth, and I feel like I'm laughing in a dream. If I was young, I could wake outside.

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Hrajeme vám 90. Non-stop. Come here, baby. You know when you drive me up a wall, the way you make good for all the nasty tricks you pull. Seems like we're making up more than we're making love. And it always seems you got something on your mind other than me. 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

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She could be sweet 16, busting out of the seams. There's still love in the first degree.

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This is where I heal my hurts. It's in natural grace, or watching young life shape, sin mining.

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Respect, love, compassion. This is my church. This is where I heal my hurts. For tonight, God is a DJ.

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Why this car is automatic, systematic, hydromatic. Why it's a greased lightning?

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It's like 10,000 spoons when all you need is a knife. It's meeting the man of my dreams and then meeting his beautiful wife. And isn't it ironic? Don't you think?

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You got that something. Jsou zpátky. Devadesátky. Hit Radio 90.

What's that crap? I'm a know-it-all. I got my own life, you got your own life. Live your own life and set me free. Mind your business and live my business. You know everything, Papa know-it-all. Very little knowledge is there.